attention. The spaces that have grown between us, and I cut my mind on second best. All the scars that come with the greenness, and I gave my eyes to the boredom. Still the seabed wouldn't let me in, and I tried my best to embrace the darkness in which I swim.

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Yeats and Lady Gregory corresponded, and James Joyce wrote Streams of Consciousness books. Streams of... T.S. Eliot chose England. T.S. Eliot joined the ministry.

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New York City is the place where they said, hey babe, take a walk on the wild side.

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1: 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Only a fool maybe takes things for granted. 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If I'll ever change towards you, because, baby, I love you. 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
0: They're calling Mellow Yellow. 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
2: Radio Legends, più iconic che mai.